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2: Hey, Mr. DJ, put a record on. I wanna dance with my baby.

0: The Thirlwall inquiry into Lou Sleipnir's convictions found some babies could have been saved from death if safeguarding action had been taken earlier. On the inquiry, the Department of Health and Social Care is setting up a recommendation hub to properly track how it's addressing concerns raised in the report. Solicitor Richard Scorer spoke on behalf of the families who were impacted.
1: Our clients welcome the recommendations around CCTV, access to insulin, strengthening of the duty of candour to include hospital managers, and the barring of managers guilty of incompetence and misconduct.
0: Britain's investment in defence shows it's serious about security and is an example of how NATO is becoming more European. That's according to the head of the alliance, Mark Rutter. Following the steepest hike in charges since privatisation, household complaints about water companies to the sector watchdog have seen their largest ever increase. And the wins last night for Peterborough United, Fulham, Arsenal, Liverpool and Brentford in the English League Cup. That's the latest from Radio News Hub. I'm Jules Eatbridge.
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0: Variable amounts of cloud across the UK on Wednesday. All areas will have a chance of a shower. Temperatures ranging from 14 degrees Celsius in the north to 20 degrees Celsius in the south.

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2: Chomp, chomp, chomp, chomp, chomp, chomp, chomp.

Variable amounts of cloud across the UK on Wednesday. All areas will have a chance of a shower. Temperatures ranging from 14 degrees Celsius in the north to 20 degrees Celsius in the south.

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0: The Health Secretary Yvette Cooper has called for a turning point in the NHS. It comes after the Thirlwall inquiry into Lucy Letby's convictions was released.
1: Shocking failures on safeguarding. Failures in governance, in regulation, failures in the most basic duty of candour, failures in professional curiosity, and a repeated failure to refer concerns to the police, which the inquiry is clear should have been done at a much earlier stage.
0: Police are continuing their search for a non-verbal autistic three-year-old boy who went missing following a visit to a playground. Suffolk police say the boy called Noah was last seen at 3 p.m. on Tuesday after he became separated from a relative visiting a playground in Brantham near Manningtree. The ONS will reveal the latest rate of UK consumer price index inflation later this morning. And there were wins last night for Peterborough United, Fulham, Arsenal, Liverpool and Brentford in the League Cup. Tonight there are four more ties with teams looking to book their place in the fourth round. That's the latest from Radio News Hub. I'm Jules Eatsbridge.
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0: There'll be variable amounts of cloud across the UK throughout today. There's a chance of a shower across all parts. Temperatures ranging from 14 degrees Celsius in the north to 20 degrees Celsius in the south.

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0: to Alton and online and now on DAB Plus to East Hampshire. 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
1: The Health Secretary Yvette Cooper has apologised to grieving families for the release of the Thirlwall inquiry. It looked into Lucy Letby's convictions and the failure of hospital staff.
2: On behalf of the government and the health service, I am profoundly sorry for the failures set out so clearly in this report, for the harm, distress and unthinkable loss for their families, and for the failures to keep their babies safe.
1: Searches continue for a non-verbal autistic three-year-old boy who's gone missing after a visit to a playground in Suffolk. Police say the boy called Noah was last seen at 3 p.m. on Tuesday when he became separated from a relative in Brantham near Manningtree. UK inflation set to have accelerated further last month as higher fuel costs linked to the conflict in the Middle East and more expensive electronics pushed up the cost of living. In the League Cup, there were wins last night for Peterborough United, Fulham, Arsenal, Liverpool and Brentford. This evening, eight more teams are looking to secure their place in the fourth round. That's the latest from Radio News Hub. I'm Jules Eastbridge.
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1: There'll be variable amounts of cloud across the UK throughout today as a chance of a shower across all parts. Temperatures ranging from 14 degrees Celsius in the north to 20 degrees Celsius in the south.
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0: Some babies could have been saved from death at the hands of Lucy Letby. The Third Wall inquiry was launched in the wake of the former nurse's multiple convictions for murder and attempted murder of infants at the Countess of Chester Hospital. Letby's barrister Mark MacDonald has given his reaction.
1: We've now got nearly 30 experts from across the world that show not only that Lucy Letby was innocent, but no crime was committed, which means everything in this inquiry is tainted by the fact that they've worked on the wrong premise.
0: Residents of an Oxfordshire village will learn the result of a symbolic independence referendum held over asylum seeker plans. More than 1,000 asylum seekers are due to move into a former military barracks near Piddington. The head of NATO's praised Andy Burnham's commitment to defence spending, saying it shows Britain is serious about security. Mark Rutte will meet with the Prime Minister for the first time today. And there were wins for Peterborough United, Fulham, Arsenal, Liverpool and Brentford in the League Cup last night. For On Radio News Hub, I'm Frankie Hersine.
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4: Business news update. The cost of filling a family car with fuel has risen £5 since the start of September. That comes from the RAC, who say the average price for a litre of petrol has gone above £1.70, while diesel's nearly £1.93. The price of both petrol and diesel's now at its highest since summer 2022. Students are skipping meals and working multiple jobs as maintenance loans are falling short of living costs. A survey by Save the Student found nearly 2 in 3 students reported skipping meals to save money. The report suggests the government should ensure future student loan reforms include increasing maintenance funding to help to tackle the cost of living crisis. Research revealed a huge divide in the availability of suitable jobs for young people across the UK. Some areas have just 46 vacancies for every 1,000 young adults, according to the Institute for Public Policy Research. And Debenhams has sold the women's fashion brand Nasty Gal for £12 million to a US buyer. The group that also owns Boohoo and Pretty Little Thing say it's part of an effort to return to profit. It comes a week after the company announced the sale of its Sheffield warehouse to Primark.
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0: Showers spreading inland this morning, heaviest and most frequent in the northeast. Conditions improving from the west with sunny spells, although a breezy day. Cooler too, with highs today of 19 degrees Celsius.

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4: Three opening acts and Ed Sheeran's own backing band have pulled out of his world tour after the rapper Macklemore was removed from the remaining dates over comments he made about Gaza. The Irish singer Aaron Rowe, US musician Phineas, who's Billy Eilish's brother, and Lucas Graham posted on social media that they've withdrawn from Sheeran's Loop tour. During the show at the MetLife Stadium in New Jersey, Macklemore said he wanted people in Gaza and the West Bank to know they had not been forgotten, which led to a petition demanding he be removed from the remaining dates. A first look at the new Pride and Prejudice Netflix series is teasing a star-studded cast. Emma Corrin, Olivia Colman and Jack Loudon are transformed with big blouses, curly hair and sideburns. Based on the Jane Austen novel, the six-part series will be released on the 3rd of December. And the Celebrity Traitors has confirmed a launch date for its second season. The game show will return to our screens on October the 1st with an extra long first episode. Stars Maya Jama, Richard E. Grant and James Blunt are all set to enter the castle.
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2: 16-year-old Max Dowman scored twice to help Arsenal through to the next round of the Carabao Cup, beating Ipswich Town 4-2. Spurs are still yet to beat top-flight opposition this season after being beaten by Liverpool 3-1, wins 2 for Brentford, Fulham and Peterborough. In the Championship, Lincoln City have beaten their former boss Michael Scabala, winning 1-0 at Bristol City. Middlesbrough missed out on the chance to go top of the table after being held to a 2-all draw with Millwall. Elsewhere, Wales boss Craig Bellamy has defended his choice to stay in Wales instead of taking the top job at Burnley.
3: It's really nothing to explain. Like, I am always in conversation with a club I worked with. I'm always try to be upfront. If anyone contacts me, I speak to Wales straight away. This is the first time I'm talking about it, and I made the decision to stay because this is the right place for me.
2: Sticking with football, Thomas Tuchel says he wishes he had eaten at some of the Azteca Stadium grass after England's memorable World Cup win over Mexico. And in cricket, England have beaten Sri Lanka by 119 runs in their first T20 international.
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1: Sport.

0: Lucy Letby's lawyer says the Thirlwall inquiry's findings are tainted because they've worked on the wrong premise.
1: What I want is everyone just to pause, allow the Criminal Cases Review Commission to finish off its inquiry, which I think it will take just months now, to see whether or not these convictions are unsafe.
0: The Thirlwall inquiry found that some of the babies could have been saved if safeguarding concerns had been raised earlier. Police are continuing their search for a non-verbal autistic 3-year-old boy who went missing following a visit to a playground. Suffolk police say the boy called Noah was last seen at 3 p.m. on Tuesday. At least 3 people have been killed after a news helicopter crashed in Los Angeles. News crews had been covering a bus crash in a Chatsworth neighborhood when it went down and burst into flames. And we're being warned of a potential increase in potholes after a record-breaking summer of heat waves. The RAC says the sun's radio ages road materials, while heat can cause surfaces to become brittle and crack as they cool down. From Radio News Hub, I'm Frankie Hersine.
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6: Business news update. The cost of filling a family car with fuel has risen £5 since the start of September. That comes from the RAC, who say the average price for a litre of petrol has gone above £1.70, while diesel's nearly £1.93. The price of both petrol and diesel's now at its highest since summer 2022. Students are skipping meals and working multiple jobs as maintenance loans are falling short of living costs. A survey by Save the Student found nearly 2 in 3 students reported skipping meals to save money. The report suggests the government should ensure future student loan reforms, including increasing maintenance funding to help to tackle the cost of living crisis. Research revealed a huge divide in the availability of suitable jobs for young people across the UK. Some areas have just 46 vacancies for every 1,000 young adults, according to the Institute for Public Policy Research. And Debenhams has sold the women's fashion brand Nasty Gal for £12 million to a US buyer. The group that also owns Boohoo and Pretty Little Thing say it's part of an effort to return to profit. It comes a week after the company announced the sale of its Sheffield warehouse to Primark.
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0: Shower spreading inland this morning, heaviest and most frequent in the northeast. Conditions improving from the west with sunny spells, although a breezy day. Cooler too, with highs today of 19 degrees Celsius.
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It's The Breakfast Show here on Wave Valley Radio. Wednesday, the 16th of September. It's Pippa Hay with you. Womack and Womack there, teardrops. And I hope you're waking up well. Going to get you loads of great music and local information, of course, as usual. But also your showbiz and your sports headlines to come soon. So let's get Wednesday underway. And we'll have this from Miles Smith now, Stargazing.

That's Miles Smith and Stargazing on Wave Valley Radio, number one for local news and information. And it's Pip with you for your Wednesday breakfast show. Happy birthday today to a few famous faces, including Holly's bassist Bernie Calvert is 84 today. Small Faces and Who drummer Kenny Jones is 78. And children's author Julia Donaldson, creator of The Gruffalo, is 78 today. Red Dwarf star Danny John-Jules is 66, whilst a British actor Ed Stoppard celebrates his 52nd birthday. And internationally, Richard Marx is 63, Nick Jonas is 34, and Mickey Rourke is 70 today. What is that all about? No, can't be true. Happy birthday to you. If it's your special day today, happy birthday. Have a great day, won't you? Wednesday, the 16th of September.

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4: Three opening acts and Ed Sheeran's own backing band have pulled out of his world tour after the rapper Macklemore was removed from the remaining dates over comments he made about Gaza. The Irish singer Aaron Rowe, US musician Phineas, who's Billy Idol's brother, and Lucas Graham posted on social media that they've withdrawn from Sheeran's Loop tour. During the show at the MetLife Stadium in New Jersey, Macklemore said he wanted people in Gaza and the West Bank to know they had not been forgotten, which led to a petition demanding he be removed from the remaining dates. A first look at the new Pride and Prejudice Netflix series is teasing a star-studded cast. Emma Corrin, Olivia Colman and Jack Loudon are transformed with big blouses, curly hair and sideburns. Based on the Jane Austen novel, the six-part series will be released on the 3rd of December. And the Celebrity Traitors has confirmed a launch date for its second season. The game show will return to our screens on October the 1st with an extra-long first episode. Stars Maya Jama, Richard E. Grant and James Blunt are all set to enter the castle.
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That's Robbie Williams, Forbidden Road on Wave Valley Radio, your voice for Alton and the surrounding area. It's Pip ahead with you on Wednesday's breakfast show. And if you're wondering what's happening around Alton today, Wednesday's a good day to get out and explore. Chawton House and the Curtis Museum are both open from 10, whilst Alton Public Gardens are open throughout the day. And if you're looking for something a little bit different, there are always plenty of activities and community events taking place around the Alton area. So whether you're heading out for a wander, meeting friends for coffee, or simply enjoying a quieter Wednesday, have a lovely day around Alton and the surrounding villages. And you've got some sports headlines still to come in this hour, as well as more local information and great music. 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

0: That's TLC and No Scrubs on Wave Valley Radio, your voice for Alton and the surrounding area. And it's Pip with you on The Breakfast Show, coming to you from Alton Assembly Rooms. 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Don't miss that one. Naina Cherry now and Kisses on the Wind.
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4: 16-year-old Max Downman scored twice to help Arsenal through to the next round of the Carabao Cup, beating Ipswich Town 4-2. Spurs are still yet to beat top-flight opposition this season after being beaten by Liverpool 3-1, wins 2 for Brentford, Fulham and Peterborough. In the Championship, Lincoln City have beaten their former boss Michael Scabella, winning 1-0 at Bristol City. Middlesbrough missed out on the chance to go top of the table after being held to a 2-2 draw with Millwall. Elsewhere, Wales boss Craig Bellamy has defended his choice to stay in Wales instead of taking the top job at Burnley.
5: It's really nothing to explain. Like, I am always in conversation with a club I worked with. I'm always try to be upfront. If anyone contacts me, I speak to Wales straight away. This is the first time I'm talking about it, and I made a decision to stay because this is the right place for me.
4: Sticking with football, Thomas Tuchel says he wishes he had eaten at some of the Azteca Stadium grass after England's memorable World Cup win over Mexico. And in cricket, England have beaten Sri Lanka by 119 runs in their first T20 international.
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Billy Joel, that's My Life on Wave Valley Radio, playing the best of yesterday and today. Make sure you join the Afternoon Rewind today from midday till 2 for music from the 60s right the way round to the 90s. And if you love your 80s music, make sure you listen in to Rewind to the 80s tonight with me and JB. That's at 8 o'clock, Rewind to the 80s, your favourite 80s hits squeezed into a two-hour show. It's good fun. Here's Ed Sheeran now with Sapphire on Wave Valley Radio.

The beautiful South and Rotterdam, you're listening to The Breakfast Show here on Wey Valley Radio for Wednesday the 16th of September with me, Pippa Head. Hope you're really well this morning. Now, some paid for information from Unicorn Orange in Farnham. Today's the day. Yes, it is, at the Bush Hotel in Farnham. 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All in aid of Young Enterprise. Okay, more great music to come after the news and weather for 8, which is just around the corner. And I'll have some showbiz and sports headlines as well. Here's Starship now. Nothing's gonna stop us now on Wey Valley Radio.

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1: The village of Piddington in Oxfordshire has voted to leave the UK in a symbolic vote over plans to house more than 1,000 asylum seekers nearby. 285 villagers backed independence. Tim McNally is the Piddington Parish Council Chair.
2: And I've spoken to all the politicians I can, and I will speak to others, to be as inclusive as possible to the challenges we face. But if you think that we've actually got half of the shadow government, or the shadow government is with us on a plan, how can that plan go forward?
1: UK inflation's risen to 3.1% in August, up from 2.9% in July. Economists say it's largely as a result of higher fuel costs linked to the conflict in the Middle East, with petrol rising by an average of 9.1 pence per litre between July and August. Police are continuing their search for a non-verbal autistic boy who went missing in Suffolk yesterday. Three-year-old Noah was last seen at 3 p.m. when he became separated from a relative when visiting a playground near Manningtree. And in the League Cup last night, there were wins for Peterborough United, Fulham, Arsenal, Liverpool and Brentford. That's the latest from Radio News Hub. I'm Frankie Hersine.
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7: The cost of filling a family car with fuel has risen £5 since the start of September. That comes from the RAC, who say the average price for a litre of petrol has gone above £1.70, while diesel's nearly £1.93. The price of both petrol and diesel is now at its highest since summer 2022. Students are skipping meals and working multiple jobs as maintenance loans are falling short of living costs. A survey by Save the Student found nearly 2 in 3 students reported skipping meals to save money. The report suggests the government should ensure future student loan reforms, including increasing maintenance funding to help to tackle the cost of living crisis. Research revealed a huge divide in the availability of suitable jobs for young people across the UK. Some areas have just 46 vacancies for every 1,000 young adults, according to the Institute for Public Policy Research. And Debenhams has sold the women's fashion brand Nasty Gal for £12 million to a US buyer. The group that also owns Boohoo and Pretty Little Thing say it's part of an effort to return to profit. It comes a week after the company announced the sale of its Sheffield warehouse to Primark.
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1: Showers spreading inland this morning, heaviest and most frequent in the northeast. Conditions improving from the west with sunny spells, although a breezy day. Cooler too, with highs today of 19 degrees Celsius.
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Welcome back. Another whole hour of the Wave Valley Radio Breakfast Show for Wednesday morning, 16th of September. That's Tears for Fears and Change. You can listen tonight to rewind to the 80s and hear music just like that. 2 hours of all your favourite 80s tunes from 8 o'clock tonight with myself and JB. In this hour, showbiz, sports headlines, more great music and local information to come. 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

Kylie Minogue, Padam Padam on Way Valley Radio, Wednesday's breakfast show with me, Pip Ahead. 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A fundraising tombola with proceeds donated to Naomi and Jack's charity. 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It's the Jumble Club this Saturday at the French Horn. 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
4: Three opening acts and Ed Sheeran's own backing band have pulled out of his world tour after the rapper Macklemore was removed from the remaining dates over comments he made about Gaza. The Irish singer Aaron Rowe, US musician Phineas, who's Billy Eilish's brother, and Lucas Graham posted on social media that they've withdrawn from Sheeran's Loop tour. During the show at the MetLife Stadium in New Jersey, Macklemore said he wanted people in Gaza and the West Bank to know they had not been forgotten, which led to a petition demanding he be removed from the remaining dates. A first look at the new Pride and Prejudice Netflix series is teasing a star-studded cast. Emma Corrin, Olivia Colman and Jack Loudon are transformed with big blouses, curly hair and sideburns. Based on the Jane Austen novel, the six-part series will be released on the 3rd of December. And the Celebrity Traitors has confirmed a launch date for its second season. The game show will return to our screens on October the 1st with an extra-long first episode. Stars Maya Jama, Richard E. Grant and James Blunt are all set to enter the castle.
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3: Way Valley Radio.

That's Dua Lipa and Houdini. Pip ahead with you. Hope you're well this Wednesday morning. Now, the cinema at Alton Assembly Rooms is going really well. The committed team of volunteers at the venue continue to work really hard with Films in Alton to bring a great movies to the new cinema facilities, courtesy of East Hampshire District Council. The regular filmgoers are really enjoying all the amazing facilities and comfort at the venue, with three more great movies already planned from October through to December. So come along to Alton Assembly Rooms for Films in Alton. If you're interested in joining the team of volunteers that keep the venue welcoming and inviting for the whole community, why not pop in and see? Come along to the Volunteers Fair this coming Saturday, the 19th of September, in Four Marks, or Wednesday the 23rd of September at Alton Assembly Rooms. Okay, let's get on with the tunes. This now from REM and the Sidewinder Sleeps Tonight on Wave Valley Radio.

Talking Heads, Once in a Lifetime on Wave Valley Radio, Wednesday's breakfast show with me, Pippa Head. Hope you're good this morning. Now then, you're going for a walk today? Maybe you're going to be joining in with Alton's Walking Festival. The booking system for this year's Autumn Walking Festival is now open, and it promises to bring back some of the most popular walks from the May event, offering participants another chance to experience the breathtaking beauty of Alton and its surrounding countryside during this vibrant autumn season. Alton's Autumn Walking Festival 2026. Bookings are now open. If you'd like to find out more, simply follow Alton's Walking Festival on Facebook or just take a look online. Duke now, this is So In Love With You on Wave Valley Radio.

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4: 16-year-old Max Dowman scored twice to help Arsenal through to the next round of the Carabao Cup, beating Ipswich Town 4-2. Spurs are still yet to beat top-flight opposition this season after being beaten by Liverpool 3-1, wins 2 for Brentford, Fulham and Peterborough. In the Championship,

0: Azteca Stadium grass after England's memorable World Cup win over Mexico. And in cricket, England have beaten Sri Lanka by 119 runs in their first T20 international.
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Adele Chasing Pavements. I think that was one of her first really big hits, wasn't it? If not the first, went to number one anyway. And this is Wave Valley Radio playing the best of yesterday and today, right the way through until 9 o'clock. David Way's here after nine, and then the afternoon rewind from midday till two. All the music you need to get you through your busy Wednesday, the hump day, of course. Keep it there. 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Here's Khalid now on Heatstroke. It's Wave Valley Radio.

Khalid, Heatstroke, Way Valley Radio. Remember, David Way's here after the news and weather for 9 o'clock. He's going to keep you company right the way through till lunchtime. Join me again, though, tomorrow morning for another Way Valley Radio breakfast show. We love hearing from you, so do, by all means, go to our website and just check in online. 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David Way's waiting in the wings. He's got some brilliant music for you. The news and weather for 9 is on the way next, though. Gladys Knight and the Pips now. And Baby Don't Change Your Mind on Way Valley Radio. Have a great day. See you tomorrow.

0: Radio. An Oxfordshire village has voted to leave the UK over plans to house more than 1,000 asylum seekers nearby. 285 residents of Piddington backed the move, only 26 voted against it. Tim McNally is the Piddington Parish Council Chair.
1: This is just a record that you are recording for us in history to represent against this plan, but also to the government about what people as constituents are looking for.
0: Inflation's risen higher again, largely as a result of higher fuel prices. The Office for National Statistics say it increased to 3.1% in August. Economists say it's expected to rise further due to the conflict in the Middle East. At least three people have been killed after a news helicopter crashed in Los Angeles. News crews have been covering a bus crash in the Chatsworth neighborhood when it went down and burst into flames. And we're being warned of a potential increase in potholes after a record-breaking summer of heat waves. The REC says the sun's radiation ages road materials, while heat can cause surfaces to become brittle and crack as they cool down. From Radio News Hub, I'm Frankie Hersine.
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3: More than 50 years after equal pay protections were introduced, new polling reveals almost half of Brits don't feel knowledgeable about their equal pay rights. 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
4: Equal pay is not special treatment, it's your legal right. 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Store workers may know their own hourly rate, but not whether it's fair compared to warehouse workers. 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
0: Showers spreading inland this morning, heaviest and most frequent in the northeast. Conditions improving from the west with sunny spells, although a breezy day. Cooler too, with highs today of 19 degrees Celsius.
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8: Just after 9 o'clock here on Wey Valley Radio this Wednesday morning. Good morning. How are you? Hope you're okay. As always, we start with the 3 after 9. Three songs with a connection. Sometimes the artist, sometimes the title, sometimes a bit of both. We start with this song from Steeler's Wheel.

the third of our three songs, which were connected somehow. It was on the title today. We started off with Steeler's Wheel and Stuck in the Middle with You. Stuck with You, of course, with Huey Lewis and the News, and finishing off with that song, Lionel Richie and Stuck on You. So, all in the title, the word stuck. We have three more of those with you just after 9 o'clock tomorrow morning here on Wave Valley Radio. Here's a new song doing well in the charts from Stella Lefty. On a train.

Constance Wave Valley Radio with Stella Lefty and Boston. That song grows on you, I promise you. Really like that. Doing very well in the charts as well. Today's weather, not too bad. Some sunshine, some cloud. Temperature's about 19. Chance of some rain, especially in the morning on Thursday. Friday looks to be okay with some sunshine, some cloud. Saturday, mainly dry. Just a chance of some rain into the evening. Then on to Sunday, we've got some sunshine around. Next week, it looks to be quite warm for the time of year. 24 degrees, dry and sunny throughout, all the way through till next weekend as well. And maybe into the following week, so could be ending September on a pretty warm note.

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Ever. We are your voice in Alton and the surrounding areas with Zara Larson, Ain't My Fault. 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We're back up to record numbers. Wave Valley Radio Alton is the full title. 2,706 followers. Thank you for liking and following our page. Lots of local news and information about Alton and the surrounding areas. We've got reposts, poster posters, pictures and videos too. Here's a post of a poster. It says, make a difference. Be part of something amazing. Volunteering, open day, discover, connect, get involved. Taking place on Saturday the 19th of September at 4 Marks Village Hall, 11 through to 2 o'clock. Full details about this poster go to our Facebook page, that is Wave Valley Radio Alton.

It's just after 9:30 on this Wednesday morning with the Pretenders. I'll Stand By You. Well, we have just about completed it now. I've been saying it for a few days. The studio in Alton has now got air conditioning in it. And it's really nice when it's warm. And it's going to be warm over the next few days. And we will be officially opening it with the Alton Town Mayor just after 11 o'clock on Friday morning. So listen out for that. Special day in the history of Wave Valley Radio, broadcasting from the Assembly Rooms in Alton.

beautiful and spiritual here on Wave Valley Radio. We've got something here for you that's happening very soon, starting at 10 o'clock through to 1 o'clock this afternoon and every Wednesday. A31 Primary Care Network, and it's the Health on the High Street. And if you're looking for friendly support, your health and well-being, come along and chat with local services all in one place, no appointment needed. And that takes place, as I say, from 10 through to 1 o'clock this afternoon, every Wednesday at the Alton Maltings, Malting Close in Alton.

and roll dreams come true from Meatloaf here on Wave Valley Radio on 101.1 FM across Alton and the surrounding areas, across Lippook, Petersfield and Alton on DAB+, and of course online as well. Big song this was from a couple of years ago. Sabrina Carpenter.

reminding me, maybe you, of the summer of a couple of years ago. Sabrina Carpenter, that song called Espresso, latest news and sports news with you very soon. Then we have a look at the Wave Valley Radio weather forecast. We'll be playing the number one song across the UK. Also, another look at our Facebook page. Two short songs with you just after 10:30. Two songs less than 3 minutes back to back. Lots of great music of yesterday and today, like this from Bob Marley and the Wailers.

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1: The village of Piddington in Oxfordshire has voted to leave the UK in a symbolic vote over plans to house more than 1,000 asylum seekers nearby. 285 villagers backed independence. Tim McNally is the Piddington Parish Council Chair.
2: And I've spoken to all the politicians I can, and I will speak to others, to be as inclusive as possible to the challenges we face. But if you think that we've actually got half of the shadow government, or the shadow government is with us on a plan, how can that plan go forward?
1: UK inflation's risen to 3.1% in August, up from 2.9% in July. Economists say it's largely as a result of higher fuel costs linked to the conflict in the Middle East. Police are continuing their search for a non-verbal autistic boy who went missing in Suffolk yesterday. Three-year-old Noah was last seen at 3 p.m. when he became separated from a relative when visiting a playground near Manningtree. And carmaker McLaren has announced plans to invest £500 million in the UK. It's expected to open up a new factory in the UK and expand its research and development site in South Yorkshire. From Radio News Hub, I'm Frankie Hairsine.
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1: 16-year-old Max Dowman scored twice to help Arsenal through to the next round of the Carabao Cup, beating Ipswich Town 4-2. Spurs are still yet to beat top-flight opposition this season after being beaten by Liverpool 3-1. Wins 2 for Brentford, Fulham and Peterborough. In the Championship, Lincoln City have beaten their former boss Michael Scabala, winning 1-0 at Bristol City. Middlesbrough missed out on the chance to go top of the table after being held to a 2-2 draw with Millwall. Elsewhere, Wales boss Craig Bellamy has defended his choice to stay in Wales instead of taking the top job at Burnley.
8: It's really nothing to explain. Like, I am always in conversation with a club I worked with. I'm always try to be upfront. If anyone contacts me, I speak to Wales straight away. This is the first time I'm talking about it, and I made the decision to stay because this is the right place for me.
1: Sticking with football, Thomas Tuchel says he wishes he had eaten at some of the Azteca Stadium grass after England's memorable World Cup win over Mexico. And in cricket, England have beaten Sri Lanka by 119 runs in their first T20 international.
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1: Heavy showers in the northeast and later the far northwest. Conditions improving from the west though, with some sunny spells, a breezy and cooler day too, with highs of 19 degrees Celsius.
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just after 10 o'clock with Beyonce here on Wave Valley Radio. That song called Halo, and we started off with the song from Sienna Spiro, number one in the UK charts, called Great Expectation. Very soon we'll be having got the Wave Valley Radio weather forecast, and it's looking like we're going to have temperatures rising, sunshine. Will it be a return to summer, sort of, in autumn? We'll find out soon.

Tyler Chanel here on Wave Valley Radio. Good morning, how are you? Hope you're okay. The weather for today, not too bad. Some sunshine around, some cloud as well. Wasn't yesterday afternoon rather pleasant after a rather dull start? Well, we've got some sunshine around to start with, but some cloud as well. 19 degrees. On to Wednesday, we've got some rain to start with, drier later. Then on to Friday, we've got dry and sunny weather to start, then some cloud. Over the weekend, it looks to be fairly dry to start with. Not much sunshine, and then some rain into the latter part of the afternoon and evening. Sunday though looks good, sunshine around, and then next week it's going to go up to 24, maybe 25 degrees during the day, which of course the day's not as long as it was, so it won't feel quite as hot as it was for so long, but it's going to be warm for the time of year. 24 degrees, that's 75 degrees Fahrenheit, that kind of weather, getting a little bit cooler as we head into Saturday and Sunday, that's the 26th and 27th, with some sunshine around, temperature around 21 degrees, and starting the following week, still could be very similar, with temperatures not too bad, around 21 degrees and mainly dry.

voice and also with Dua Lipa and other people, a song called Electricity. We have a Facebook page, it's Wave Valley Radio Alton, with 2,706 followers. Thank you for liking and following our page, where we have lots of local news and information about Alton and the surrounding areas. Got reposts, poster posters, pictures and videos too. Here's repost from the Facebook page of Alton Assembly Rooms. Lots of text to have a read on. We just give you a little bit. It says, what an amazing day we all had yesterday. That was obviously published on Sunday, because it was talking about something happening on Saturday as part of Heritage Week, when our beautiful ballroom was filled with residents and visitors to Alton, all interested in the heritage of many of our local groups. And you can find out more about what that was all about and how it went on Saturday on the Assembly Rooms Facebook page, which is Alton Assembly Rooms. Also on the Facebook page of Wave Valley Radio, that is Wave Valley Radio Alton.

just after 10:30, Wave Valley Radio on this Wednesday morning with the Blackbirds and Walking in Rhythm. And Monday through to Friday, we have for you around 10:30, two short songs. Two songs from any decade, any genre that are less than 3 minutes. This is from a long time ago, from the 60s, I think. The Beach Boys, 2 minutes and 16 seconds.

second of our two short songs for today. One from the 60s, one from the 70s. Do It Again with the Beach Boys, and then T-Rex and Metal Guru. That was 2 minutes 24, and Do It Again was 2:16. Two more of those with you just after 10:30 tomorrow morning here on Wave Valley Radio.

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Oasis, Don't Look Back in Anger. And on Friday, just after 11 o'clock, we'll be officially opening our studio at the Alton Assembly Rooms. And the Mayor of Alton will be performing the official opening. And we'll be broadcasting that live here on Wave Valley Radio. So don't miss out

heading up towards 11 o'clock with Space Female of the Species. The latest news and the showbiz news with you very soon. And then we got three songs from the era of the 2000s. We have another look at our Wave Valley Radio weather forecast. It's getting warmer, believe it or not. And, of course, we have a look at our Facebook page and a long song with you just after 11:30. A song that's longer than 5 minutes. And lots of great music of yesterday and today, like this from Deacon Blue.

0: An Oxfordshire village has voted to leave the UK over plans to house more than 1,000 asylum seekers nearby. 285 residents of Piddington backed the move, only 26 have voted against it. Tim McNally is the Piddington Parish Council Chair.
1: Today is just the beginning. This is not an end for us. This is just a record that you are recording for us in history to represent against this plan, but also to the government about what people as constituents are looking for.
0: Inflation's risen higher again, largely as a result of higher fuel prices. The Office for National Statistics say it increased to 3.1% in August, up from 2.9% in July. Economists say it was in line with predictions and it's expected to rise further. The parents of a child injured in the Southport attack say they're devastated after court files were accessed. They had details about the victims, their families and survivors of the attack. The Ministry of Justice say an urgent investigation's been launched. And we're being warned of a potential increase in potholes after a record-breaking summer of heat waves. From Radio News Hub, I'm Frankie Hersine.
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4: Showbiz. Three opening acts and Ed Sheeran's own backing band have pulled out of his world tour after the rapper Macklemore was removed from the remaining dates over comments he made about Gaza. The Irish singer Aaron Rowe, US musician Phineas, who's Billy Eilish's brother, and Lucas Graham posted on social media that they've withdrawn from Sheeran's Loop tour. During the show at the MetLife Stadium in New Jersey, Macklemore said he wanted people in Gaza and the West Bank to know they had not been forgotten, which led to a petition demanding he be removed from the remaining dates. A first look at the new Pride and Prejudice Netflix series is teasing a star-studded cast. Emma Corrin, Olivia Colman and Jack Loudon are transformed with big blouses, curly hair and sideburns. Based on the Jane Austen novel, the six-part series will be released on the 3rd of December. And the Celebrity Traitors has confirmed a launch date for its second season. The game show will return to our screens on October the 1st with an extra-long first episode. Stars Maya Jama, Richard E. Grant and James Blunt are all set to enter the castle.
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0: Heavy showers in the northeast and later the far northwest. Conditions improving from the west though, with some sunny spells, a breezy and cooler day too, with highs of 19 degrees Celsius.
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third of our three songs from era of the 2000s here on Wave Valley Radio. The Kooks, should I say, and She Moves Her Own Way. Natalie Imbruglia and Shiver before that. We started off with The Feeling, and I Love It When You Call. Three more of those with you just after 11 o'clock tomorrow morning here on Wave Valley Radio.

your voice to Northland and the surrounding areas. Wave Valley Radio on this Wednesday morning. Good morning. How are you? Hope you're okay. That's a great song from Paloma, Faith and Gold. The weather forecast for today. Some sun, some cloud, 19 degrees. Not so bad. On to Thursday, we've got some rain to start with, but brighter later, 20 degrees. Then on to Friday, some sun, some cloud, mainly cloudy into the afternoon. Then on to Saturday, cloudy for most of the day with some rain into the latter part of the afternoon and evening. Sunday doesn't look too bad, but some sunshine. Next week, as promised, it looks to be getting warmer. 24, maybe 25 degrees, lots of sunshine around, completely dry. And the weekend of the 26th, 27th, very much the same. Dry, warm and sunny. Maybe not as warm as the weekday, but really not too bad weather if you like dry and warm and sunny days.

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We are Your Voice in Alton with Lorde and that song called Green Light. We have a Facebook page, it's Wave Valley Radio Alton, 2,706 followers. Thank you for liking and following our page. Lots of local news and information about Alton and the surrounding areas. Got reposts, poster posters, pictures and videos too. One of my favourite Facebook pages there is, Historic Hampshire in Old Photographs, sent in by Stan. It says, Alton, Hampshire, a photograph of the signal box at Alton's Butts Junction in active use. And the signal box was sighted at the junction of the Meon Valley, Winchester and Basingstoke light railway lines, photographed probably around 1910. Yeah, it's black and white. It's great. It's worth having a look. It's a bit of history in the making. So you can check that out by going to the Facebook page of Historic Hampshire in Old Photographs. Also on the Facebook page of Wave Valley Radio. 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
1: Every weekday morning, Monday through to Friday, we have for you a long song, a song that's longer than 5 minutes. It could be six, could be seven, could be an album track single or extended single, could be from any decade, any genre. This song is from a long time ago, I think the 70s. 5 minutes and 55 seconds of Steely Dan.

long song for today, Steely Dan and Do It Again. Our long song for today was 5 minutes and 55 seconds. We have another one of those with you just after 11:30 tomorrow morning here on Wave Valley Radio.

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Michael Jackson's song Stranger in Moscow on Wave Valley Radio from the Assembly Rooms. And talking of which, we've got some news about Zumba with Hampshire Dance Fitness. That's 7 through to 8 o'clock this evening. And then we've got something else happening. It's the Parkinson's Group this afternoon, 2 through till 4 o'clock. And remember, you can find out more about the Assembly Rooms by going to the website, which is altonassemblyrooms.com.

Heading up towards 12 midday with Jack Savarotti's great song, Too Much History. The latest news with you very soon, then 2 hours of music from the 60s through to the 90s with our Wednesday afternoon rewind, which means I've got to go now. Thank you very much for your company, as always. I look forward to speaking to you again sometime between 9 and 12 on Thursday morning. Have a great rest of your day. Speak to you soon. Take care.

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1: Police are continuing their search for a non-verbal autistic boy who went missing in Suffolk yesterday. Three-year-old Noah was last seen at 3 p.m. when he became separated from a relative when visiting a playground near Manningtree. Next, an Oxfordshire village has voted overwhelmingly to become an independent state in a symbolic referendum. The people of Piddington have voted after the government announced plans to house over 1,000 male asylum seekers at a nearby former military base. Tim McNally is the Piddington Parish Council Chair.
2: When we started this process, we went into this village hall as what we call the underdogs, not knowing how we were going to go forward and actually fight against this plan. We had a plucky idea.
1: And all of Ed Sheeran's Loop Tour supporting acts have dropped out of the remaining dates. It's after Macklemore was removed from the shows over comments he made about Gaza. In a response, Sheeran said his departure from the tour was the promoter's decision and not his. That's the latest from Radio News Hub. I'm Tanita Sims.
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1: There's heavy showers in the northwest, then moving to the far northwest later. There's sunny spells in the west, though. A breezy and cooler day, too, with highs of 19 degrees Celsius.
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0: Hundreds of members of the public have joined the search for a three-year-old boy who vanished following a visit to a village playground. A massive police operation is underway in Brantham, Suffolk, looking for the little boy called Noah. Next, the Prime Minister Andy Burnham says he understands the strength of feeling across the country about migration. It's after the Oxfordshire village of Piddington, which could house more than 1,000 asylum seekers, voted overwhelmingly to become an independent state in a symbolic referendum. Tim McNally is the Piddington Parish Council Chair.
1: What does it mean? I mean, we are formally the village known as Piddington, but today we're actually known as the Principality of Piddington, and we'll be putting a sign up to that effect.
0: And carmaker McLaren has announced plans to invest £500 million in the UK. It's expected to expand its research development site in South Yorkshire and open a new factory in the UK. That's the latest from Radio News Hub. I'm Tanita Sims.
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0: There's heavy showers in the northwest, then moving to the far northwest later. There's sunny spells in the west, though. A breezy and cooler day, too, with highs of 19 degrees Celsius.
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0: Hundreds of members of the public are joining the search for a three-year-old boy who's vanished following a visit to a village playground. A massive police operation is underway in Brantham, Suffolk, looking for the little boy called Noah. Police say there is nothing to indicate anything sinister or any element of criminality. Next, the Prime Minister Andy Burnham says he understands the strength of feeling across the country about migration.
1: Only thing to do is to get the numbers down, the number of crossings down.
0: It's after the Oxfordshire village of Piddington, which could house more than 1,000 asylum seekers, voted overwhelmingly to become an independent state in a symbolic referendum. And all of Ed Sheeran's Loop Tour supporting acts have dropped out of the remaining dates. It comes after Macklemore confirmed he was removed from the shows over comments he made about Gaza. In a response, Sheeran said his departure from the tour was the promoter's decision and not his. That's the latest from Radio News. I'm Tanita Sims.
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0: There's heavy showers in the northwest, then moving to the far northwest later. There's sunny spells in the west, though, a breezy and cooler day, too, with highs of 19 degrees Celsius.
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1: It was just another day, a familiar drive through familiar country. But then, just around the corner, came the unexpected. He'd let his speed creep a little too high as he approached a bend, and he was no longer driving at the right speed for the road. The scary thing is, he didn't even realize driving even a little too fast for the situation is a major cause of collisions, especially on country roads where you don't know what's around the corner. Think. Don't let your speed creep.
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1: The search for a three-year-old boy who vanished from a Suffolk village remains a missing persons investigation.
2: And there is nothing to indicate anything sinister or any element of criminality has taken place, although we keep an open mind.
1: That's Superintendent Tom Pearce from Suffolk Police. A massive search operation is underway in Brantham, supported by hundreds of volunteers in the desperate hunt to find toddler Noah. The Prime Minister, Andy Burnham, says his father, Roy, would have wanted him to be back out there to bring forward the changes that he always pushed him to make. He shared his gratitude for messages of support after the death of his father, saying it means a great deal as he returned to work today. Playwright and novelist Bonnie Greer has died aged 77. Her husband, David Hutchins, announced the news. He says it's after a brief illness. And the UK will need above average rainfall over the next 7 months for all areas to move out of drought by spring. That's the latest from Radio News Hub. I'm Tanita Sims.
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1: Rain is moving from the northwest to the southeast this evening. Some heavy rain is affecting western and northern areas. It's generally mild with lows of 11 degrees Celsius.

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0: The search for a three-year-old boy who vanished from a Suffolk village remains a missing persons investigation.
1: There is nothing to indicate anything sinister or any element of criminality has taken place, although we keep an open mind as to the circumstances.
0: That's Superintendent Tom Pearce from Suffolk Police. A massive search operation is underway in Brantham, supported by hundreds of volunteers in the desperate hunt to find toddler Noah. The Prime Minister, Andy Burnham, has thanked people for their messages of support after the death of his father. He's returned to work today, saying his father, Roy, would have wanted him to be back out there, bringing forward the changes he was always pushed to make. A new study has found 2 in 3 women say they encounter sexism regularly, with 1 in 10 experiencing it every day. All of Ed Sheeran's Loop Tour supporting acts have dropped out of the remaining dates. It's after US rapper Macklemore was removed from the shows over comments he made about Gaza. That's the latest from Radio News Hub. I'm Georgia Lee.
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0: Heavy showers from the northwest to the southeast, breezy and cooler this evening. Lows of 11 degrees Celsius.
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The Wanted there, helping to start things off for part one of Your Home Time on a Wednesday afternoon with me, Chris Stone. Delighted to have your company, taking you through until 6 o'clock, Wednesday the 16th of September. Where is the month going? Lots to get through between now and five. Very soon, going to let you know of an event taking place in the assembly rooms right next to our studios here, right in the centre of Alton. It's coming Saturday, particularly if you've got something that's broken or needs mending. And if it's your birthday today, obviously a very, very happy birthday. Hope you're doing something rather nice. Who in the celebrity world do you share your birthday with? All that to fit in between five, now and 5 o'clock.

Going to take you back to the 80s with a great song from Blondie very, very soon. But just before then, got time to tell you of an event that's taking place down at the Assembly Rooms. It's the return of the very successful Alton Repair Cafe. It takes place down there on the third Saturday of every month. Begins at 10:30 and goes through until 12:30 p.m. So if you've got something that is bust or perhaps no longer working properly, a great range of stuff that they can repair. I don't know, kettles, toasters, ceramics, jewellery and much more. It is free, but if you can, they do ask for a small donation to cover their costs. So that's the Alton Repair Cafe, taking place down at the Assembly Rooms here in Alton, 10:30 this coming Saturday.

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1: It was just another day, a familiar drive through familiar country. But then, just around the corner, came the unexpected. He'd let his speed creep a little too high as he approached a bend, and he was no longer driving at the right speed for the road. The scary thing is, he didn't even realize driving even a little too fast for the situation is a major cause of collisions, especially on country roads where you don't know what's around the corner. 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
4: Well, it looks like the weather is definitely gearing itself up for autumn. I wonder what it's going to be up to for the next two or three days. Very soon, Libby from the Way Valley Radio Weather Centre will let us know what the weather is up to right after this from Lizzo. I do my-

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1: Here's your three-day weather forecast for Alton and northeast Hampshire. A fresh and breezy start to tomorrow, with a little morning rain clearing to leave sunny spells. Highs around 19 degrees Celsius. Friday turns cloudier and damper, with occasional rain and drizzle developing through the afternoon. Cooler too, at around 18 degrees Celsius. Saturday brings a mixed bag, bright or sunny intervals, but with a brisk breeze and the chance of more afternoon rain or drizzle. Highs around 20 degrees Celsius. 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

Got a couple of great songs back to back lined up for you. Very soon we are going to hear from the Alan Parsons Project, right after we've had a dream with ABBA.

Just a touch after 20 to 5 here on Wave Hour Radio, your home time with me, Chris Stone, and a very, very happy birthday, particularly if you are celebrating yours today. You share it with Peter Falk. What a great actor he was. Most remember him on a Saturday evening TV as Lieutenant Columbo. That was a great character, wasn't it? So a very, very happy birthday to him, and a very, very happy birthday to you. And a tune from that period of time now, a great song from Barry White.

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For nearly 30 years, Brendan Care Alton has helped older people feel safe, supported and at home. 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

Heading up towards the news at 5 o'clock here on Wave Valley Radio, broadcasting from the Assembly Rooms here in the heart of Alton. Lots more great music, obviously, to fit in between 5 o'clock and six. Also going to let you know details of an event that's taking place over in Four Marks. Some great ideas if you want to sort of get out and about and fancy a little bit of volunteering. And also, who started, they were born Davy Jones, and I'm not talking of one of the members of the Monkees, but changed their name and a very, very successful musician as well. All that to fit in between 5 o'clock and 6.

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1: The search for a three-year-old boy who vanished from a Suffolk village remains a missing persons investigation. Superintendent Tom Pearce is from Suffolk Police.
2: We continue to call on local residents to please check your gardens, sheds and outbuildings or any other place a child may be hidden or sought shelter.
1: Prime Minister Andy Burnham says his father Roy would have wanted him to be back out there bringing forward changes. He shares his gratitude for messages of support after the death of his father. The King has expressed his admiration and appreciation for all those who helped tackle wildfires around the UK this summer. Charles met some of the volunteers, firefighters and landowners involved in tackling a major wildfire in the Cairngorms in Scotland this afternoon. And playwright and novelist Bonnie Greer has died, age 77. Her husband, David Hutchins, announced the news. He says it's after a brief illness. That's the latest from Radio News Hub. I'm Georgia Lee.
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7: Inflation increased to a five-month high last month on the back of rising fuel prices and airfares. It adds to mounting pressure on the government to ease cost of living concerns for UK households. The official data comes with warnings from economists, though, that inflation will continue to swing higher over the coming months. The government has responded and says it will not take risks with people's living standards in the budget next month. Sexism remains a reality for many women at work, even though most men do not believe it's a problem. That's according to new research. A survey found almost 2 in 3 women say they encounter sexism regularly, with 1 in 10 experiencing it every day. And carmaker McLaren has announced plans to invest £500 million in the UK. It's expected to expand its research and development site in South Yorkshire and open a new factory in the UK, supporting up to 1,000 jobs. The Prime Minister, Andy Burnham, has welcomed the announcement, saying the brand are doubling down on Britain.
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1: Heavy showers from the northwest to the southeast, breezy and cooler this evening. Lows of 11 degrees Celsius.

Heading up towards 5:15 for part two of your Wednesday home time here on Wave Anna Radio with me, Chris Stone. Delighted to have your company here on Wave Anna Radio from the Assembly Rooms in the heart of Alton. Lots to get through between now and six. Obviously, plenty of great songs from yesterday and today lined up for you. Very soon, going to let you know of an event that's taking place in Four Marks, particularly if you fancy doing a little bit of volunteering, and a little bit later on, a musician who started life born as Davy Jones, and I'm not talking about one of the Monkees. He changed his name to a very, very famous musician that we all know. Who is it? We'll let you know a little bit later on.

0: 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Yeah, you said forever, now I drive alone past your street.
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absolute iconic song from the 80s lined up for you next. But just before then, going to let you know of the volunteering open day, which is taking place this coming Saturday over at Four Marks Village Hall. Members of the Wave Valley Radio team will be there as well. So it's a chance to give you an opportunity to have a look at various volunteering organisations in and around the Alton area, including us here at Wave Valley Radio, and also Dementia Friendly Alton, who are based in the Alton Assembly Rooms. There will be free tea and cake there on offer as well. So great event to come and find out about volunteering options in and around the Alton area over at Four Marks Village Hall. This coming Saturday begins at 11 a.m. and goes through until 2.

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2: All of Ed Sheeran's Loop Tour supported acts have dropped out of his remaining dates. It comes after Macklemore confirmed he was removed from the shows over comments he made about Gaza. In a response, though, Ed Sheeran says his departure from the tour was the promoter's decision and not his. Now, other support acts who performed with Ed Sheeran during earlier legs of his tour say they all stand behind Macklemore's comments. Jodie Whittaker will star in a new high-stakes legal drama called In Contempt. The Doctor Who star will portray barrister Olivia Sava-Reed, whose top draw advocacy skills have earned her a hotshot reputation in the world of media law. She has a challenging working relationship with newspaper editor Greg Dolman, who pushes the boundaries of what he can publish. And Katie Price has confirmed she split from her fourth husband, Lee Andrews, 9 months after they married. The former glamour model announced she had tied the knot with a Dubai-based businessman in January, just a week after they'd met.
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3: Just a little after 25 past five for your home time on a Wednesday afternoon with me, Chris Stone. Delighted as always to have your company. Now, I'm not quite sure, it suddenly struck me how autumn is very much upon us at the moment. It feels like it is, isn't it? Sort of slightly darker nights and the old weather that's letting us know that we are in autumn. Wonder whether it's going to be up to as we head over the next two or three days. Very, very soon, Libby from the Wave Valley Radio Centre will bring us right up to date. Right after this, what a great combination, Ella Henderson and Tom Grennan.

Don't give a... Here's your three-day weather forecast for Alton and northeast Hampshire. A fresh and breezy start to tomorrow, with a little morning rain clearing to leave sunny spells. Highs around 19 degrees Celsius. Friday turns cloudier and damper, with occasional rain and drizzle developing through the afternoon. Cooler too, at around 18 degrees Celsius. Saturday brings a mixed bag, bright or sunny intervals, but with a brisk breeze and the chance of more afternoon rain or drizzle. Highs around 20 degrees Celsius. And now some more great music here on Wave Valley Radio.

Still to come very, very soon, the Wave Valley Radio Sports News for a Wednesday afternoon. But just before then, that's helping us to head in that direction. One of the greatest songs, I think, from the decade of the 90s, Robin S. and Show Me Love.

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5: There's third round English League Cup action.

0: Old Trafford after an Erling Haaland goal that was initially disallowed for offside when incorrectly given following a lengthy VAR review. ProRef, the body responsible for refereeing, has since acknowledged the officials made an error. And Monaco will stage two races in 2027 as Formula One bosses delivered next year's 24-round calendar.
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And then look at one of the many things that happened back on this day in history. And one of the things that jumped out at me, and I thought, yeah, definitely got to share this with you, obviously because of the musical connection. So back in 1965, us that we know David Bowie now, at the time he was born Davy Jones. And obviously to avoid confusion with the monkey of the same name, what a great band the Monkees are, he changed it to David Bowie, and that great job that he did. Also enjoy him. I know it's I do apologize for mentioning the word Christmas, but The Snowman is one of the iconic films that we have to watch as a little bit of a Christmas treat. But anyway, back to what we were saying, David Bowie changed his name to that one back in 1965. So playing a great song from him now, Time to Dance, I think.

Well, the 6 o'clock news is rapidly heading towards us, so it's my time with you coming towards an end. Hope the rest of your Wednesday goes particularly well, and look forward to your company again on Thursday afternoon from 4 p.m. Take care now.

0: The search for a three-year-old boy who vanished from a Suffolk village remains a missing persons investigation.
1: This is being treated as a missing person investigation at this stage, and there is nothing to indicate anything sinister or any element of criminality has taken place, although we keep an open mind.
0: That's Superintendent Tom Pearce from Suffolk Village. A massive search operation is underway in Brantham, supported by hundreds of volunteers in the desperate hunt to find toddler Noah. And the Oxfordshire village of Piddington has voted to become an independent state following government plans to house over 1,000 asylum seekers in a nearby former military base. Two senior army officers have been cleared of allegations that they failed to properly deal with abuse allegations made by 19-year-old soldier Jaisley Beck. 5 months before Beck took her own life, she confided in the officers about the inappropriate behaviour from another officer. And the King has expressed his admiration and appreciation for all those who helped tackle wildfires around the UK. That's the latest from Radio News Hub. I'm Georgia Lee.
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5: Inflation increased to a five-month high last month on the back of rising fuel prices and airfares. It adds to mounting pressure on the government to ease cost of living concerns for UK households. The official data comes with warnings from economists, though, that inflation will continue to swing higher over the coming months. The government has responded and says it will not take risks with people's living standards in the budget next month. Sexism remains a reality for many women at work, even though most men do not believe it's a problem. That's according to new research. A survey found almost 2 in 3 women say they encounter sexism regularly, with 1 in 10 experiencing it every day. And carmaker McLaren has announced plans to invest £500 million in the UK. It's expected to expand its research and development site in South Yorkshire and open a new factory in the UK, supporting up to 1,000 jobs. The Prime Minister, Andy Burnham, has welcomed the announcement, saying the brand are doubling down on Britain.
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0: A breezy and cooler evening, heavy showers from the northwest to the southeast, lows of 11 degrees Celsius.

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2: It was just another day, a familiar drive through familiar country. But then, just around the corner, came the unexpected. He'd let his speed creep a little too high as he approached a bend, and he was no longer driving at the right speed for the road. The scary thing is, he didn't even realize driving even a little too fast for the situation is a major cause of collisions, especially on country roads where you don't know what's around the corner. Think. Don't let your speed creep.
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4: All of Ed Sheeran's Loop Tour supported acts have dropped out of his remaining dates. It comes after Macklemore confirmed he was removed from the shows over comments he made about Gaza. In a response, though, Ed Sheeran says his departure from the tour was the promoter's decision and not his. Now, other support acts who performed with Ed Sheeran during earlier legs of his tour say they all stand behind Macklemore's comments. Jodie Whittaker will star in a new high-stakes legal drama called In Contempt. The Doctor Who star will portray barrister Olivia Sava-Reed, whose top-draw advocacy skills have earned her a hotshot reputation in the world of media law. She has a challenging working relationship with newspaper editor Greg Dolman, who pushes the boundaries of what he can publish. And Katie Price has confirmed she split from her fourth husband, Lee Andrews, 9 months after they married. The former glamour model announced she had tied the knot with a Dubai-based businessman in January, just a week after they'd met.
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5: There's third round English League Cup action tonight. There's four games. Everton takes on Wolverhampton Wanderers. League Two Fleetwood Town face Sheffield United at home. Coventry City face Aston Villa. And Manchester United welcome Brighton and Hove Albion. Here's their boss, Michael Carrick.
6: And we've got to win games. We have done. We've won a lot of games, and we need to continue to do that. You know, I'm not hiding from that, but it's more of getting that feeling, getting the habit. It's easier said than done, of course it is.
5: Manchester City boss Enzo Maresca claims the focus on Sunday's Derby VAR controversy is poor. City snatched a controversial 1-0 win at Old Trafford after an Erling Haaland goal that was initially disallowed for offside when incorrectly given following a lengthy VAR review. Pro Ref, the body responsible for refereeing, has since acknowledged the officials made an error. And Monaco will stage two races in 2027 as Formula One bosses delivered next year's 24-round calendar.
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1: The body of a child has been found in the search for three-year-old Noel Woods. He went missing from the village of Brantham in Suffolk yesterday.
2: This involves difficult decisions. It's about fairness across the country. It's difficult, and obviously I will look at the issues being raised.
1: That's Andy Burnham on Piddington's vote to become an independent state following government plans to house over 1,000 asylum seekers in a nearby former military base. Two senior officers who let down teenage soldier Jaisley Beck have been cleared of all charges. Judge Advocate General Edward Leegard said there was insufficient evidence in the case of them failing to deal with abuse allegations. The 19-year-old took her life 5 months after confiding in the officers about inappropriate behaviour from another officer. And Ozzy Osbourne's final performance with Black Sabbath will be shown in cinemas next month. The singer died aged 76 in July last year, just 2 weeks after his Back to the Beginning farewell concert in Birmingham. That's the latest from Radio News Hub. I'm Georgia Lee.
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1: A breezy and cooler evening. Heavy showers from the northwest to the southeast. Lows of 11 degrees Celsius.
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righteousness, the best part in life, rather than pretend we are A1. Ultra fine, shall I be the first then to say what?

0: Radio. The body of a child has been found in the search for three-year-old Noah Woods. The toddler, who was partially deaf and blind, went missing during a visit to a playground in Brantham, Suffolk. Superintendent Tom Pierce is from Suffolk Police.
1: We have been overwhelmed by the outpouring of public support and people putting on their boots to help us with the search. As a parent myself, I completely understand why people would want to help, and such a response is one that typifies the strong sense of community.
0: Two senior army officers have been cleared of allegations that they failed to properly deal with abuse allegations made by 19-year-old soldier Jaisley Beck. 5 months before Beck took her own life, she confided in them about inappropriate behaviour from her line manager. The King has expressed his admiration and appreciation for all those who helped tackle wildfires around the UK this summer. And playwright and novelist Bonnie Greer has died, aged 77. Her husband David Hutchins announced the news. That's the latest from Radio News Hub. I'm Georgia Lee.
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0: A breezy and cooler evening. Heavy showers from the northwest to the southeast. Lows of 11 degrees Celsius.
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I'm JB, it's Way Valley Radio 101.1 FM. It's Rewind to the 80s. Pip will be joining us on the second hour. We still haven't got the technical abilities to co-join since all this new equipment's gone in Alton, but very soon, hopefully.

Come and Get My Love, D-More featuring Kathy Dennis. Now, I don't like to name drop, but I'm going to anyway. This next artist, we've met several times.

0: Caribbean Queen.
1: Billy Ocean, yes, we've met Billy several times at Wayfest. He's been into the studios as well. Really nice guy. Next up, Asa Chaka. A Chaka Khan.
2: Chaka Khan. Chaka Khan. Chaka Khan. Chaka Khan.

0: just another day, a familiar drive through familiar country. But then, just around the corner, came the unexpected. He'd let his speed creep a little too high as he approached a bend, and he was no longer driving at the right speed for the road. The scary thing is, he didn't even realize driving even a little too fast for the situation is a major cause of collisions, especially on country roads where you don't know what's around the corner. Think. Don't let your speed creep.
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PhD, that was Jim Diamond, The Nasal Years, I Won't Let You Down. It's Wave Valley Radio, it's Rewind to the 80s. Now, this Saturday, at the Jumble Club at the French Horn in Alton, there's a jumble sale with a DJ, and I quite like the idea of rummaging around. Obviously, I hope I don't have an 80s flashback.

Batman was so cool in the 80s. Love and Pride. It's Rewind to the 80s. Now, thank you for all the requests and the messages you send through. 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

Katrina and the Waves are walking on sunshine. I'm a JB. Now, I'm glad, actually, for one reason only, that Pip's not joined me for the first hour, because she wouldn't have had any of this next tune, because I think she's played it too much over the years.

Billion et donc. Oh, without a face. It's Rewind to the 80s. I'm JB. Now we've got Simply Red now, holding back the years. It would be nice to hold them back. 85, this is 41 years old.

Simply Red, Holding Back the Years. Now we've got Human League, Mirror Man, and I think it's his hair flick stage. Again, New Romantic, but he's an incredibly good-looking man, if I'm honest.

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Who's that girl? Eurythmics. Now, I'm even feeling older now. This is 83. This is 43 years old. I am not going to keep going on about age, but this is getting ridiculous.

Bonnie Tyler, it's a heartache. It just reminds me of 20 Rothmans being smoked within 10 minutes, but a great voice. Donna Summer now, she works hard for the money. This kind of reminds me of an 80s flick with someone firing in the background, working really hard with a sledgehammer, and I'm talking a little bit of nonsense. Not that you

Donna Summer. Now we've got China Crisis before I introduce you to the Glass Eyeball. Boring news, but then you've got Pippa Head for the second hour. She's younger, she's better looking, she's a better presenter. You've just got it better all round.

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1: The body of a child has been found in the search for three-year-old Noah Woods. The toddler, who was partially deaf and blind, went missing during a visit to a playground in Brantham, Suffolk. Superintendent Tom Pearce is from Suffolk Police.
2: As a parent myself, I completely understand why people would want to help, and such a response is one that typifies the strong sense of community and the heartwarming nature of Suffolk people.
1: The Prime Minister, Andy Burnham, says he understands the strength of feeling across the country about migration. It's after the Oxfordshire village of Piddington, which could have housed more than 1,000 asylum seekers, voted overwhelmingly to become an independent state. ScotRail's managing director has apologised to travellers for difficulty with its new app. There's said to be 3,000 complaints being made about the app within 10 days of it being launched on July 30th. And Ozzy Osbourne's final performance with Black Sabbath will be shown in cinemas next month. Ozzy and Black Sabbath Back to the Beginning will be released on October 28th in cinemas worldwide. That's the latest from Radio News Hub. I'm Georgia Lee.
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1: Tomorrow, rain will clear in the south by early afternoon. Elsewhere, sunny spells and showers. Highs of 20 degrees Celsius.
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Hello there, it's my turn now. It's Pip ahead with you on Rewind to the 80s with Danny Wilson there, Mary's Prayer. Hope you've had a nice time so far with JB. Isn't this weird? Just living separate lives. Oh, that's an idea. Might have to squeeze that into Smooch's Corner later. Anyway, hope you've been well. Here's Jackie Graham now, Round and Round on Rewind to the 80s.

Level 42, Children Say on Rewind to the 80s with me, Pip Ahead. And if you're a Level 42 fan, there's good news. Although Mark King says he doesn't see another studio album on the horizon, the band are certainly not slowing down. There's a limited edition collection of their early instrumental work coming out this month, plus a UK tour celebrating 45 years since their debut album. And next year, Level 42 are finally heading to Australia for the very first time. Not bad. Not bad at all for a band who just started out jamming on the Isle of Wight, eh? It's Pip with you then. Stay with me for loads of your favourite 80s tunes right here on Wave Valley Radio with Blondie. Now Call Me.

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Elton John, and I guess that's why they call it the blues. It's Pip with you, doing your second hour of Rewind to the 80s. Exciting news on the recording front. Elton has said he has already completed a new album. He's described it as very different from his previous work, and he's so happy. He's even spoken about returning to the studio to make another record. Just can't keep a good man down, can you? Okay, Atlantic Star now. This is Secret Lovers on Wave Valley Radio.

Marillion and Kaylee, released back in 1985. It was their breakthrough hit, got to number two here in the UK, and spent 14 weeks in the charts. Lovely little bit of trivia. The name Kaylee became much more popular after this song came out. So if you're a Kaylee, you can blame or thank Marillion. It's Rewind to the 80s with me, Pip Ahead. Hope you're having a nice evening, enjoying the tunes. Edie Brickell and the New Bohemians now, What I Am.

The Whispers and the Beat Goes On. Listen to that groove over 45 years on and it still sounds ridiculously cool. That's The Whispers and the Beat really does go on here on Wave Valley Radio. Pip with you just until 10 o'clock. So stay there. Got plenty of tunes to come between now and then. And Smooch's Corner just

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David Bowie and Mick Jagger. I can't do an impersonation of Mick Jagger. I need JB here for that. But he's not here. That was Dancing in the Streets. Now it's time for Smooch's Corner to finish off the show. And I do hope you've enjoyed the tunes tonight. There'll be another Rewind to the 80s next week. Whitney Houston first, Saving All My Love for You. And Phil Collins and Marilyn Martin with Separate Lives coming next. Enjoy the rest of the tunes and I'll see you soon. Take care.

0: body of a child has been found in the search for 3-year-old Noah Woods. He went missing from the village of Brantham in Suffolk yesterday.
1: This involves difficult decisions. It's about fairness across the country. It's difficult, and obviously I will look at the issues being raised.
0: That's Prime Minister Andy Burnham on Oxfordshire village Piddington's vote to become an independent state. The result follows government plans to house over 1,000 asylum seekers in a nearby former military base. The parents of children injured in the Southport attack say they're devastated. It's after court files were accessed. They had details about the victims, their families and survivors of the attack. The Ministry of Justice says an urgent investigation has been launched. And playwright and novelist Bonnie Greer has died, age 77. Her husband, David Hutchins, announced the news. He says it's after a brief illness. That's the latest from Radio News Hub. I'm Georgia Lee.
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0: Tomorrow, rain will clear in the south by early afternoon. Elsewhere, sunny spells and showers. Highs of 20 degrees Celsius.
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0: the body of a child has been found in the search for 3-year-old Noah Woods. The toddler, who was partially deaf and blind, went missing during a visit to a playground in Bratham, Suffolk. Superintendent Tom Pearce is from Suffolk Police.
1: As a parent myself, I completely understand why people would want to help, and such a response is one that typifies the strong sense of community.
0: The Oxfordshire village of Piddington has voted to become an independent state following government plans to house over 1,000 asylum seekers in a nearby former military base. Andy Burnham says the government are trying to ensure a fair plan. A memoir from Princess Diana's brother claims that Prince Charles told him, "Rest assured, we'll forget her soon enough," just days after her death. A Buckingham Palace spokesperson said the king is mindful that the pain of fraternal grief can cloud reason. And Ozzy Osbourne's final performance with Black Sabbath will be shown in cinemas next month. Ozzy and Black Sabbath Back to the Beginning will be released on October 28th in cinemas worldwide. That's the latest from Radio News Hub. I'm Georgia Lee.
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0: Tomorrow, rain will clear in the south by early afternoon. Elsewhere, sunny spells and showers. Highs of 20 degrees Celsius.
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0: The body of a child has been found in the search for three-year-old Noah Woods. The toddler went missing during a visit to a playground in Brantham in Suffolk. Superintendent Tom Pearce is from Suffolk Police.
1: We have been overwhelmed by the outpouring of public support and people putting on their boots to help us with the search. As a parent myself, I completely understand why people would want to help, and such a response is one that typifies the strong sense of community and the heartwarming nature of Suffolk people.
0: Climate scientists, health professionals and conservationists are making fresh calls for the Prime Minister to reject applications for new drilling licences for the Rosebank oil field in the North Sea. Tributes being paid to the playwright and novelist Bonnie Greer, who's died at the age of 77. Her husband David Hutchins confirmed the news. He said it's after a brief illness. And the wins last night for Everton, Aston Villa, Brighton and Fleetwood Town in the English League Cup. This evening Manchester City hosts Norwich City for a place in the fourth round. That's the latest from Radio News Hub. I'm Jules Eatbridge.
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0: Variable amounts of cloud throughout Thursday with some sunny spells, but most areas were at risk of a shower. Temperatures ranging from 15 degrees Celsius in the north to 20 degrees Celsius in the south.
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